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1: There used to be six evergreens across the street. I'm Stephanie Nicole with Food for Thought. I knew long before they cut one down that it would have to go because I began to see the signs of unhealth. Instead of rich, dark green branches, it was a sickly brown color. The tree thinned as the needles began to fall. You know, we often see the need for change long before it actually happens, especially when it's something in our life that's affecting our spiritual growth. Maybe it's a bad habit, maybe it's a way of thinking, or maybe it's something much more costly to let go of. But we know that when we make those necessary changes, we will see the beauty of growth again.
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6: 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It comes again every 10 minutes or so. And we really can't blame the kids. I mean, don't we feel the same restlessness, eager to arrive, full of questions about the road ahead? Psalm 131 verse 2 offers a gentler way. 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We don't need every detail. 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

0: Here in Alberta, we have been overrun by thieves. Tiny little ones that buzz and make unwanted withdrawals from the blood bank, but they are thieves nonetheless. And they are pesky little things, aren't they, mosquitoes? I try not to call any of God's creatures pests, but it feels like mosquitoes were intentionally made to be annoying. I mean, they make a constant buzzing sound, they have little blood sippy straws built into their faces, and whenever they're done taking a withdrawal, they deposit their itchy saliva. Like, okay, Mr. Mosquito, if you want to take some of my blood without an appointment, I guess that's fine. But why would you make me itchy in exchange? I mean, I know it's because it helps keep the space that they've poked open so that they can keep getting more blood, but it's still annoying. Mosquitoes are definitely going to be one of the first things that I talk to God about when I get to heaven. Like, God, what's up with that? I know they're a good source of iron and protein for other animals, but why do they have to get it through our blood? It just seems unnecessary.
1: 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I hope to never be in another accident, but if I am, I'm calling Mustara.
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0: 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And have you heard about Shine On Demand? It's this wonderful little addition we have to the shinefm.com website, where you can go on and you can find any previous episode of any of the shows that we air on Shine FM or on The Light. And you can listen to any one of these episodes. We've got a back catalog of a ton of them. We've got Joni Table Talk. We've got Back to the Bible. We've got Best Day Ever, The Bible for Kids. We've got a ton of excellent shows. So if you haven't ever heard an episode of them, or if you're looking for a specific episode, or if you're looking to listen to a show from the start, that is a perfect place to go.
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0: Recently, I have decided to do something that I have never tried before, and I'm a little scared. Not because it's dangerous or unsafe, but because it could change the direction of my life as I know it. My girlfriend encouraged me to grow a mustache. Now, I don't know what this is going to do to me. I don't know if I'm going to become one of those mustache guys where his mustache is his entire personality. He's constantly waxing it. He's got one of those little combs, and it's like all he talks about. What does it say about me if I decide to grow a mustache and keep it? What happens to everything that I've ever known? Will the world end? Will I suddenly be in advertising campaigns for facial hair products? I don't know. But this is a very new development in my life, and I am curious to see where this takes me.
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0: Psalm 19 verses 1 to 4 really puts into words just how beautiful God's creation is and how wonderfully it echoes all that He is. The heavens declare the glory of God. The skies proclaim the work of His hands. Day after day they pour forth speech. Night after night they reveal knowledge. They have no speech. They use no words. No sound is heard from them. Yet their voice goes out into all the earth, their words to the ends of the world. In the heavens, God has pitched a tent for the sun.
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0: Hello, Shine family. Connor here, and I have a question for you. The last time you went to get groceries, what went through your head when you looked at the receipt? Were you thinking, well, I guess it's finally time to sell that kidney? Were you thinking, I guess it's either retirement or I put my kids through college? Or were you thinking, I might have to take out a second mortgage on my house? Well, if any of those thoughts were what went through your head, don't worry. Shine's got a way to help you out with the cost of those groceries, because fill your fridge is on again. And all you have to do is make sure that you text in the word fridge every week for your chance to win $500 worth of gift cards. 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Text the word fridge to Shine right now.
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0: The God who spoke our world into existence is the same God that created you. But the world will try to make you forget this. It will tell you to look like this, do that, be different, as long as you fit in. And in trying to be someone we're not, we have forgotten. In masking our very identity, we've lost our way. Yet when we are blind, He can see for us. His grace lifts us. His love moves us. Broken and desperate, we cry out, praying that He'll speak. When He has already spoken, for all of creation exists because of His word. The waters that cleanse, the soil that feeds, the stars that guide. But His greatest masterpiece was you. He crafted you carefully and wonderfully in His image. You are not an accident. You are not beyond restoration. You are a creation of God.
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0: Don't judge Jesus from the broken people he came to save. Because broken people hurt broken people, but Jesus wants broken people. Those are the words that changed my life forever. I was 13 and given up on Christianity. I was bitter, I was broken, and I was angry. But I found out something, that Jesus is really good at being everything he says he can be. And when you meet Jesus, he takes the stories that seem impossible, the no good, the thought that your story doesn't matter, that nothing good could come from it. I felt that, I lived that, and I watched that lie disappear in the light of who Jesus is. And he wants to do that for you too. This song is all about Jesus doing the things that you can't do for yourself. And he will, and he can, and he does. My life is living proof that Jesus can. He did it for me, and he could do it for you too. I hope this song encourages you today.
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0: One of the ladies at work has made this homemade trail mix, and it's delicious, and I enjoy a good trail mix. I don't even need to be on a trail to enjoy a good trail mix. But I came to the conclusion yesterday, and as we enter the debate zone, that grapes are delicious, raisins are not. And raisins also do not belong in trail mix. Do you agree? Do you disagree? Wondering your thoughts on it this morning. I just came to the conclusion that I would rather go for 10 grapes than I would to eat 10 raisins. And then somebody was like, well, get the chocolate-covered raisins. I'm like, no, because I just like the chocolate. I just don't want the raisin that's involved in it. It's like when you look at a muffin and you think, oh, this is going to be a delicious chocolate bran muffin. And then you eat said muffin and you realize those chocolate chips are raisins. Therefore, disappointing. So, that's where I'm at this morning. And that grapes, delicious. Raisins, not. Wondering your thoughts on that this morning.
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0: Edmonton Elks are going to be in action coming up on Saturday as they're going to take on Saskatchewan. One good reminder is that if you're planning on going to the game, and it looks like it should be a nice evening out for that, it is also their Tackle Hunger with Purelator Tackle Hunger and the Edmonton Food Bank. Record was in 2015, 142,000 pounds of food. 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And the other reminder is that we do have our Frugal Fridays. 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
1: Sports gambling is a billion-dollar industry in North America. Premier Smith says that they aim to get gambling websites to now pay for addiction treatment. New study says that people now bet more money on sports than they spend on movies, music, museums, and books combined. $166 billion in North America last year. In Alberta alone, it's $2.8 billion. So now they're looking to utilize that revenue to combat treatment. Let's talk sleep. Some of these are interesting, to say the least. The number one sleep issue, snoring. This, according to Couples, it ranked as the most annoying and women more bothered than men. Cover stealing and sleep talking were also ranked high for annoying. One other issue, how about this? Eating chips in bed, crumbs, which really doesn't affect everyone, but proved to be a top annoyance if it does happen. Here's a good one for you. Hugging your children can shape their future. Children who receive affection between the ages of 5 to 10 grew into more open and agreeable young adults. Checking on those who turned 18 after this 15-year study, they found that they were more open to hugs, affection, responsibility, and were more agreeable, plus the parent-child relationship had become stronger, and it was better for our children's mental health. That was three things that you need to know for this morning.
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0: We've been doing some cleaning over the last little while, and in the midst of that, I came across one of maybe the coolest things ever, and that would be my old school anti-skip CD player. Before anti-skip technology, if you were walking, you were running, you were riding in your car, every bump would then make the music stop. The song would skip, and you'd have to wait to find its place again. Then came the anti-skip. The CD player would read a little bit of the music ahead of time, and then it would store its memory. So when life got bumpy, the music kept playing, and the bumps were still there, but it did not stop the music from playing. And I think our faith can be like that as well. Life is full of unexpected bumps. It's full of disappointment, sickness, loss, fear, and unanswered questions, and we can't avoid every hardship. But when we spend time reading God's word, praying and trusting him, before the hard times come, we're storing his truth in our hearts. Then, when life gets rough, our faith doesn't have to skip. We may stumble, we may cry, we may not understand everything that's going on, but God's promise continues to carry us forward. The bumps don't disappear, but God's presence keeps our hearts steady.
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0: Jake Fretz and Made It All, 7:22 and the morning spin on our way to a high of 23 for today. Beautiful start to your morning for this morning. Now I was saying, you could agree or disagree. Love to hear from you. Grapes, delicious. Raisins, not. Also, raisins do not belong in trail mix. Sean says, raisins are why I have trust issues. Is it a chocolate chip? Nope. That's what I was saying earlier. So I look at a bran muffin and I'm like, this is great. I'm going to eat this chocolate bran muffin. No, it's not chocolate. It was a grape. Don says, I agree with you. Love raisins. And yes, trail mix needs them along with other dried fruits. That's an interesting one. Like a dried cranberry, maybe. I love grapes and I love raisins. I prefer dried cranberries in my trail mix. There we are. That's what I'm saying. Your calls and texts for this morning on our Facebook page as well. Agree, disagree. Love to hear from you with regards to raisins. They're not great.
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6: 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Now, that doesn't mean that Paul had no accomplishments, but he thinks that he's enamored with none of them. Instead, he's become enamored with the cross of Jesus Christ. 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

0: Sports gambling is a billion-dollar industry in North America. Premier Smith says that they aim to get gambling websites to now pay for addiction treatment. New study says that people now bet more money on sports than they spend on movies, music, museums, and books combined. $166 billion in North America last year. In Alberta alone, it's $2.8 billion. So now they're looking to utilize that revenue to combat treatment. Let's talk sleep. Some of these are interesting, to say the least. The number one sleep issue, snoring. This according to couples. It ranked as the most annoying and women more bothered than men. Cover stealing and sleep talking were also ranked high for annoying. One other issue, how about this? Eating chips in bed, crumbs, which really doesn't affect everyone, but proved to be a top annoyance if it does happen. Here's a good one for you. Hugging your children can shape their future. Children who receive affection between the ages of 5 to 10 grew into more open and agreeable young adults. Checking on those who turned 18 after this 15-year study, they found that they were more open to hugs, affection, responsibility, and were more agreeable. Plus, the parent-child relationship had become stronger, and it was better for our children's mental health. That was three things that you need to know for this morning.
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0: Mr. Colton Dixon and the love that I have for you. It is middle of the week Wednesday, 7:41 and 23 your high for today. By the looks of it, no rain in the forecast, which is kind of where we've been for the last few days. A lot of rain in the forecast. And then yesterday, I don't think the south side got hit as bad as the north side did with regards to the big storm warnings that were going on. A few emails and messages in this morning that say, hey, two questions. Number one is, when do we do the draw for Shine FM Fill Your Fridge? We do that each and every Monday morning. And then the other question is, if I got myself qualified last week, then yes, you do have to get yourself qualified this week. 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You only get one qualification per week. We do one draw per week. And the winner walks away with $500 to fill their fridge. It is that easy. 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
10: 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And she said, then explain to me why I buried two sons. Either he's all-powerful, I buried two sons who he's not loving, or he's loving, but he couldn't stop my two boys dying. And I think that's one of the greatest questions that we wrestle with in life. 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
2: Sports gambling is a billion-dollar industry in North America. Premier Smith says that they aim to get gambling websites to now pay for addiction treatment. New study says that people now bet more money on sports than they spend on movies, music, museums, and books combined. $166 billion in North America last year. In Alberta alone, it's $2.8 billion. So now they're looking to utilize that revenue to combat treatment. Let's talk sleep. Some of these are interesting, to say the least. The number one sleep issue, snoring. This according to couples. It ranked as the most annoying and women more bothered than men. Cover stealing and sleep talking were also ranked high for annoying. One other issue, how about this? Eating chips in bed, crumbs, which really doesn't affect everyone, but proved to be a top annoyance if it does happen. Here's a good one for you. Hugging your children can shape their future. Children who receive affection between the ages of 5 to 10 grew into more open and agreeable young adults. Checking on those who turned 18 after this 15-year study, they found that they were more open to hugs, affection, responsibility, and were more agreeable, plus the parent-child relationship had become stronger, and it was better for our children's mental health. That was three things that you need to know for this morning.
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0: It's Carrie Job, and we are 8:12 in the morning spin on our way to a high of 23 for today. All right, so agree or disagree, and it is the debate zone on this Wednesday. Grapes are delicious, raisins are not, and also raisins do not belong in trail mix. That's where I'm at today. Wondering your thoughts, agree or disagree. Amanda says, they're good to toss in oatmeal cookies. I think that they're amazing. Brad says, nope. I got to get a shirt that's made that says, nope, they're just grapes that gave up. Logan says that if you like raisins to show up unexpectedly, I don't, and then I get disappointed. Perfect for homemade granola. Absolutely not. The texture is a deal breaker. That and cranberries feel the same way. Raisins and butter tarts, yes, please. Looking forward to Christmas snacks with Grandma. Tina says, warm oatmeal and raisins always reminded me of Grandma. And Omar says that I used to dislike them. Now I actually like them, so I will disagree. Your calls and texts for this morning are on our Facebook page as well. And that's the stance that I have, is that raisins, they're just not good.
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0: 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Checking on those who turned 18 after this 15-year study, they found that they were more open to hugs, affection, responsibility, and were more agreeable, plus the parent-child relationship had become stronger, and it was better for our children's mental health.
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0: We've been doing some cleaning over the last little while, and in the midst of that, I came across one of maybe the coolest things ever, and that would be my old school anti-skip CD player. Before anti-skip technology, if you were walking, you were running, you were riding in your car, every bump would then make the music stop. The song would skip, and you'd have to wait to find its place again. Then came the anti-skip. The CD player would read a little bit of the music ahead of time, and then it would store its memory. So when life got bumpy, the music kept playing, and the bumps were still there, but it did not stop the music from playing. And I think our faith can be like that as well. Life is full of unexpected bumps. It's full of disappointment, sickness, loss, fear, and unanswered questions, and we can't avoid every hardship. But when we spend time reading God's word, praying and trusting him, before the hard times come, we're storing his truth in our hearts. Then, when life gets rough, our faith doesn't have to skip. We may stumble, we may cry, we may not understand everything that's going on, but God's promise continues to carry us forward. The bumps don't disappear, but God's presence keeps our hearts steady.
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13: 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And I said, yeah, I believe both of those. And she said, then explain to me why I've buried two sons. Either he's all-powerful, I've buried two sons, so he's not loving, or he's loving, but he couldn't stop my two boys dying. And I think that's one of the greatest questions that we wrestle with in life. Why does God allow these things to happen? And I would love to think that I suddenly came up with a wonderful answer. I don't, but the only thing that I know is we're not promised a life that's free of trouble. In fact, the opposite. But we're always promised the presence of Christ.
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5: oh. Here's Dr. Charles Stanley, keeping believers in touch with God.
6: Now listen to what Jesus said. 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No Jesus, no resurrection life. No Jesus, no salvation. No Jesus, no heaven. No Jesus, no real church. 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

0: Big conversations rarely happen at a convenient time. It's usually after you figured out your child or teenager is doing something they maybe shouldn't be doing, or you're starting to get a bit concerned. You're seeing some of the signs. And this is an in particular a really interesting conversation that parents of boys between the ages of 12 and 16 need to be having. It's about online gambling. Now, a lot of kids are calling it gaming, which is maybe not the same as playing video games, but it's actually, the word gaming is a common way of saying card games, lotteries, scratch tickets, betting on sports events. And with online sports betting now live in Alberta, only the second province to have this behind Ontario, it's a bit concerning. You know, in Ontario, once they did this, they actually had a 300% increase of phone calls to mental health lines for young men who were stuck in gambling problems. And so this is a conversation we definitely need to be having. It's not innocuous, right? It's not just, 20, 50 bucks here and there. This can become a real problem, especially for young minds, young guys who love that instant gratification. You know, have those conversations. It matters.
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0: I would say most of us really enjoy peaceful, calm type of things, you know, keep it predictable, maybe a little spontaneity here and there to keep it interesting. But in general, I think most of us are looking for something pretty calm. And sometimes life does not hand us a calm package of things to deal with. In fact, maybe it's a bit chaotic. And you feel like the Lord is increasing your capacity for chaos. You know, it's not a bad prayer to pray, especially if people in your life are in need of that calm presence. And you can be that one who points them back to Jesus and says, hey, you know what? The Lord is with us in this, even though it doesn't feel calm and peaceful right now. He is the Prince of Peace. And so we can attach our hearts and minds to who he is and help others walk calmly through some things that feel pretty chaotic.
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0: going out into nature is one of the delights of summer. If you happen to be a solo hiker, somebody who loves to go on hikes by yourself, a couple of suggestions here. Number one, have a plan. Research the route and trail conditions. Some of those less traveled trails might have some issues like downed trees and things like that. Number two, please tell somebody what you're doing, a trusted family member or a friend, and time, what time you're going to be back. Number three on the list of, good practices for solo hiking is knowing your limits. I mean, be honest, right? If you got to turn around, you got to turn around. And then, of course, number four, pack those essentials, even a satellite SOS device or bear spray, of course, because Yogi likes to hang around. So those are good suggestions if you're planning on going on a hike all by yourself this summer.
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0: It's definitely not always easy to follow the Lord. You know, sometimes you've got a really tough decision to make. It's the right thing to do versus the easy thing to do. And you've really got to weigh what that would mean in the long term. Big challenging words here from Mark chapter 8. Whoever wants to be my disciple must deny themselves and take up their cross and follow me. For whoever wants to save their life will lose it. But whoever loses their life for me and for the gospel will save it. Yikes, challenging words from Mark chapter 8, verses 34 and 35 as we, seek to make those decisions that will matter in the long run.
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0: 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I'm Zach Thomas, and forgiveness is something we often talk about, yet it's also one of the most difficult things in the world, especially when we have been deeply hurt. Other times, we have trouble forgiving ourselves. Well, let's remember this. God forgives us. We ought to remember that when it comes to forgiving others and ourselves as well.
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1: Safe and fun for the whole family, Shine FM. 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
10: 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And she said, then explain to me why I buried two sons. Either he's all-powerful, I buried two sons, so he's not loving, or he's loving, but he couldn't stop my two boys dying. And I think that's one of the greatest questions that we wrestle with in life. 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In fact, the opposite. 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

0: Hey, it's Zach Thomas on Shine FM. You ever have a week where you just have so much stuff going on all at once? Every day you're kind of running around just trying to get everything done and you feel overwhelmed? Yeah, those times, they happen sometimes more often than we'd like to admit. But we got to remember to be kind to ourselves. You can only do so many things at once. So whether it was last week or it's a week coming up, just remember, show kindness to yourself.
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5: Here are questions and answers in court that have caused people to LOL. You were there until the time you left, is that true? Was that the same nose you broke as a child? He said he would kill you, but did he? Question, do you know whether or not your husband was born in wedlock? Answer, no, he was born in Owen Sound. Question, when was the last time you dropped out of class because of fatigue or memory problems? Answer, I don't recall. I can't remember. Well, we can remember this. Because of God's grace, we can stand in heaven's court declared righteous. Jesus is our advocate who pleads our case before God the Father. Trust him and you will be saved. There's no better news. Court adjourned.
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